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0: A chief resident stated that some kids pulled a fire extinguisher out of dry chem out in the hallway and sprayed it. I think that's what set the alarm off. We have an audible alarm right now. We're trying to reset. I don't know if we have access to the panel.
1: Is there an Xbox key? An Xbox up front?
0: We're going to try and locate an Xbox now.
1: Copy. You need a truck there to ventilate or no?
0: That's a negative.
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2: 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We do not have one or an ETA yet.
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0: Medic 3-6, I have a run for you.
1: Happy, sorry. Neither of us heard you over the radio. My bad.

0: We do not have anything further. The caller for this patient got on a bus, and the patient didn't even know that they were calling 911, so we have nothing further. If you can't find somebody wearing pink blue jeans.
1: I don't see nobody with pink shirt closure.
0: Guess you got your friends.
2: All right.

0: 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I'm going to take you off this run and give you a full arrest off of Franklin and West 107.
1: Okay.
0: Thank you.

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1: Yeah. Yeah.
0: Got one.
2: Yeah.
1: Okay.

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0: Medic 4, I found one for you.
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Looks like it's going to be TOD of 2101, possibly suspicious, 33-year-old male.

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0: Review, like, 2 more minutes, please. 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
0: 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Can I show you on scene?
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1: 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TR2, Chief of the 4th Battalion. Box alarm 2654 West 27. Takes engine 4, 20, 24, ladder 4, ladder 20, TR2. Chief of the 4th Battalion, reported to be smoke from the house at that location.
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0: 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Engine 4 update, we got light smoke. Light smoke coming from the second floor.
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0: 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B4 is on the scene, two-story rafter roof. There's a light smoke from the second floor. 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
2: Captain 2, be advised, Medic 33 responding, 264 West 27, this is going to be a working fire.
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1: 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First responder.
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0: 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You're going to be the risk.
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5: Yeah, we're on the 11th floor. We have a female having a psychotic episode. We're going to try and get her down the lobby to you guys, okay?
0: Copy that. Thank you. It's at our medic 30 and medic 17. CMHA is en route to that building. 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
0: Cancel 1, be advised. Medic 10 responding, East 55 in St. Clair for Petrian's truck.
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0: 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MVA pedestrian struck.
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1: The police just let us, and the patient was sitting there. 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Happy, no medical emergency.
2: 2139.
1: We're going to need, like, 3 extra minutes just down the stairs, and we'll be in service. 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
0: 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I just saw race.
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6: Thank you. 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
4: Copy that.
0: Go to a Red Center. 4-1-Red, can we get a call back? We can't get in the apartment.
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2: 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It says we have a car with the hazards on. 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
0: 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So, that you're walking up to him now?
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3: Engine 20.
0: This might be at Euclid. Medic 10 was flagged down the route there, 55 in Euclid.
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0: 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It's at 55 in Euclid.
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1: And 6.
2: Red paramedic 4-1. She says that she's asking for on the Shager side.
0: Dispatch, rescue 1 waved off by EMS 1-1.
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3: Four one copy. We'll go around to the other side.

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5: 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So if you can still pull up, that'd be cool.
0: 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I copy. I'm 90 and Eddie. 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
5: 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We won't be going anywhere no time soon.
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0: Okay, I'm just trying to, for the motorist that was involved, his here on scene, the person that was struck, the pedestrian struck, has walked away. So I just wonder if PD wants him to go to the third to make a report, or should he wait here for them?
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0: 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It's going to be a refusal. I'm just going to need a few minutes.
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0: 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Nice work. Thank you. 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I'm going to need Red Cross. 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
0: That's affirmative. I have one for you.
1: Copy. Thank
2: 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Late, Rob.
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1: 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And two first responder, 2146 West 5th.
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0: Fire 7 Dispatch, we've traveled 77 to 490 to West 7, turned around, came back, opportunity quarter. We don't find anything, hear anything further.
1: Very much, North 7.
2: Dispatch, we've located the accident. We're trying to ascertain where it is. 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
3: Engine 13, okay. Dispatch to truck 7. Truck 7, did you copy?
0: Question, copy.

0: dispatch from 13. 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
2: 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They don't need ambulance.
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2: If we need the four, though, I think they can accommodate. 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

0: 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B4's command investigating.
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0: Yeah, dispatch, reset.
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0: 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Engine 2 in command investigating. Dispatch, can you advise me too? There's heavy traffic heading into the flats.
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0: 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Good night, John Boy. We're making our way in now. We'll keep you updated.
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0: 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We have a bunch of water over here in the moat. It's not actively running right now.

0: 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Building maintenance is here. There's a faulty sensor in the pump. It's gone off tonight again. We've got the main pump and this pump offline, and they're trying to fix it.
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0: 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We did a call. Nobody's coming down. Do you have any other info?
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0: 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Do you know if they were inside or outside?
1: They hung up before they gave any information.
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0: 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And yes, it's back at Tower City.
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0: I'm going to write on to you. Hey, there's a big flight here on like South Roadway and Ontario, right at the square. Probably like 20 people fighting.
1: Medic one, are you?
0: Well, we're safe. We're reporting. I just see it. We're driving by.
1: I'm on by speedy. Flight center, Mr. 6, you can land like.
0: Morning, right on to you. It looks like one person is on the ground. Not sure if that's...
1: Okay.
0: But I'm going to get out of here because it's not safe.

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1: This is
0: I let her know if you're at Ozeovac and you ever come out. Paramedic 22.
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0: I need one for you. Paramedic 26.
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0: And the letters.
1: I'll check with them for an ETA. Rest Center Medic 20, please check.
0: Understood. Hey, repeat, please.
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1: Okay.
0: 17, I've got one for you.
1: Alright, put rest for

0: Yeah, from one of the Medic 10, is you on the south side of the scene?
1: Press center, Captain. When they put one in service, they said they'll handle both.
0: Okie doke. I'm walking over.

0: Captain Wonder Red. Both 28 males, GSWs to the lower extremities. We'll call them both serious, TUH.
1: Okay. 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
1: Copy all that.
0: You.
1: 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We're safe on scene. We're just going to be delayed trying to contact the legal guardian.
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0: That's Center Medic 30. We're going to try one more door. That's Center Medic 6.
1: 6.
0: Medic 6, I have one for you.

0: Yeah, so we see him in the window. He's, like, tapping, but the door is locked. I think he wants us to get him, but can you try to call back one more time, maybe?
1: Yeah. 930, the phone wasn't in service.
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2: That's automatic 30. Have you made entry? 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We talked to him. He said he wants to go. He just can't come to the door.

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0: Prisoner Medic 6, the prison that called us in is sending me straight to voicemail. 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
1: Yeah, is there still a patient in this way, sir, or do you need to get them? What's going on?
2: That's right, 531, back in
3: there. 531, back.
0: She in the car and she won't get out. They initially left and they just showed back up and parked in front of the truck. But she won't get out. She's in...
1: Truck 36, okay.
0: I guess she in this white car right here.

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2: That's what we're signing off. Have a good day.
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1: 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Medic 41, you have a run.
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0: Okay.
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0: Kinsman 41, first responder, 7230 Kinsman.
1: We're in a red. Nelson's coming through with a keg. Can we get that on the air?
2: Yeah, I'll send it to you.
1: Thirteen. Getting address confirmation. This appears to be a grass lot.
2: Okay, we have our address as 951 East 64th, 2951 East 64th Street. Medic 36, are you around?
3: Negative, we're just packing up the toes here. We'll be 1 minute.
2: 36, do you need to be out of service?
3: We're finishing our truck wash.
2: Two six are right at the hospital. Copy 26 at the hospital.
4: Thirteen, we need a call back. That address doesn't exist.
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0: 13th Road. Can you confirm that address?
1: That address is going to be 3951 East 64th, 39.
0: Copy. The cat just did an update, but we're en route.
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1: I haven't seen the red. I don't know what's going on with our cat, but you can show us on scene at 395-164. It's not us.
2: 0745.
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2: Flat 36.
0: 41 stack.
2: Forty one.

0: 3 to red center. Am I needed for 41 or do you want me to stand down?
1: Red center, I'm medic 41.
2: 41.
1: 41, you want to captain on scene? Okay. That's a negative. You can stand down.
0: Thank you.

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2: Ladder 36.

Rest in the crew, buddy. Can you have a run? Ten disregard. Rest in the Cleveland Medic 330. Yeah. Yeah, for you.

0: Freuder it. Maybe Freuder. Could you do a callback? Ask the patient to come down and let us in, please. I can.
1: Thank you.

0: Since the queen of medicine.
1: Medic 41 on callback. I was told that the patient left.
0: Can you have a run?
2: Copy.
0: Prisoner medic 22.
3: Medic 41.
4: 22.
0: Could you have a run?
2: Drop 41.
3: 341.
1: I was told the patient was gone. I'm going to show you over the GOA.
2: We're here. We just talked with the resident.
3: Okay, go again.
2: 41, we're here.
1: Hey, did you make patient contact? Because on callback, they said that the patient got in the car and left.
2: The male involved in the altercation has left. We're talking with female.
1: Okay.
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0: So that game is 1283 Hamilton. 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
1: We're into the truck 21.
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2: Did you?
0: Okay, are you a 1994 drive?
2: Affirmative.
0: Okay, because this caller states this as the correct address.
2: Did you? I never said it was the wrong address. I asked if you could do a callback and see if you can let us into the building.
1: We didn't say that you said it was the wrong address. We're doing a callback. You stand by.
2: 22 copy, stand by.

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0: Resident Cleveland Money 2222, go to dispatch 2.
1: 22, okay. Be advised, somebody coming into the building was able to let us in. So,
0: cool. 22 on 2.
1: Got back here in a second.
0: Okay, Dan.

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0: 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Was there a fire response for this fault?
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3: 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Need a fentanyl?
1: Affirmative.
3: Okay, have him swing by, 26.
1: 26, copy. This is a Mac 36?
2: 36.
1: 36, head to 26, and meet the captain for that fence.
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1: President Cleveland, 22-0.

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0: Right center in medic 17. Medic 17, can you DS to base 22?
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0: 2-2, that's a negative.

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0: 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We're here on scene. 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
1: Medic 11, go ahead.
0: Do we have a vehicle description, anything more to kind of go on? There's several cars here, but none of the occupants seem to be slumped.
1: We do not have a vehicle description. The caller wasn't close enough. We'll do another call back, Matt 11.

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5: Dispatch, engine 13. We've traveled 490 west to 77 south to west 25th Street. Correction 71 south to west 25th Street. Do you have any further information on this accident?
4: Dispatch engine 490. We have no further details.
5: 13, okay. We find that.
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0: Dispatch, we passed a black SUV stopped on the side of the road. He was in no distress. That was probably the call. We also traveled 77 south, saw nothing. We're going to run on the air for in service.
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1: 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Thirteen, is this an MVA or a fire standby?
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0: Yeah, it's truck 31 backing in.
1: 31.
2: Yeah, the one, right?
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1: Go ahead.
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1: Okay, copy that.
0: Captain 1, red.
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0: Hey, what's up with 30? 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What's going on?
1: They're doing a refusal now.
0: Alright,

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0: 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We'll be in service on medical.
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1: Red center to medic 23. 36, we're going to be delayed en route to Hillcrest. Copy 36.
0: We can handle this. We're in 219 now. Nothing's going on. 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Engine can handle.

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1: 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Weapon.
0: 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Copy that. 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
1: 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This is weapons on scene.

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0: Engine 22 is on. 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Nothing is showing. Engine 22 will be investigating command.
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0: 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They have the male detained. Is that, can we confirm that?
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0: Peter, go. Lieutenant Medic 39, ETA. Me too, you got an emergency CO within 26, 7105, Garden Valley.
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3: 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Responding from headquarters.
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0: 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We have a multi-story residential CMHA high rise. We have a thing showing. Engine 22 is investigating command.
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1: 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We've got a four-story brick flat roof apartment complex. 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
4: Rescue 2 to dispatch. This accident's going to be eastbound on 90.
1: Copy.
4: Dispatch eastbound on 90, just before 140th.
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0: 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We got three cars. We're checking it out.
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1: 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We got a 2.5-story wood frame raftered roof occupied. 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
1: 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You're responding to 3268 East 145. Again, that's 3268 East 145. You're going for 43 female shoulder breast.
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0: We get a call back. Nobody at Power City called, and we walked over to the casino. Nobody here called.
1: 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Under Ronald. 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
3: 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I have no further information.
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1: Ending numbers, May 24th, 2026, as follows. 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
0: 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It's actually in the middle of Public Square. It wasn't in the Turtle Tower or the casino.
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3: 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We're still about almost 10 minutes out. Can we get an update?
1: 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She's stable.
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0: 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Are you completely fueling?
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0: I'm sorry, 30. I'm in 31. Red Center, somebody 31. You have a run. Charlie.
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1: 94, we found it. Room 403, no damage. We're good. We're coming down.
0: 34 is going to be in sufficient term. Truck 20 is on scene investigating. Okay. 22 will be in service with a 3-1.
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0: 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On the res. 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

0: 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Medic 30, fire has your patient. 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

0: Resident 3-6, can I get fire for extrication?
1: Okay. 31 Red, could you say the call over air, please?

0: When you are responding to 15419 Glencoe, 15419 Glencoe Avenue. 67 male bleeding from his catheter.
1: 15419 Glencoe.

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0: Fire Department, 1725 East 115. 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
5: 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Ladder 30 to dispatch, which attack channel will be using for 79th and St. Clair?
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3: 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I'm going to continue my response.
4: 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Engine, ladder 30 reported an engine 30 and ladder 30 can handle. AC1 will continue the response. 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
9: 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Well, we're heading up to 4. 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Whether or not. 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

Engine 1's AC. 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
1: 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Engine 31, engine 40, engine 30. 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

0: the rescue one is on scene. This is a water main break. This was reported about a month ago. It's the same one. It hasn't worsened, but if you can size water department, East 55 and Huff.
1: Squad 1.
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0: Reston, Captain 1.
2: Captain 1, right on. I'm still waiting on 31. You guys are busy.
0: Reston, Medic 31.
3: Through one,
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0: Uh, 39 is after you and not answering radio traffic. 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

0: 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It's a one-story church. It's brick. There's nothing showing. Engine 10 will be in command investigating. 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

0: 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This building here has no windows. It's locked. Doing a 360 now. I don't even hear an alarm.
1: 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Engine 10 reports no calls for alarm. They did a 360, found nothing. 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
0: 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It's going to be at the Family Dollar.
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5: 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Are you going to be changing assignments?
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0: Can we get an address confirmation?
1: Seven zero zero eight Euclid Avenue. That's 7008 Euclid Avenue.
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2: Let's see, so we're
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2: 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We can't find it and either get fired.
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0: 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First, you want copy? I copy. 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
0: Time is it? 1859. 1829. 1829. 1840, is it a natural?

Medic 24, be advised, per the call taker, the caller gave the patient Narcan and got up and started walking. They may no longer be on scene.

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3: 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Three, you got traffic.
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0: 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We got to walk in. 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
2: I'm sorry, Medic 41, go again.
0: Is this at the apartment building at the corner of Buckeye or the shopping plaza?
2: It's going to be the apartment building.
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0: 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All right, let's get in here.
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1: 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Medic 41, just for clarification, was it the patient that took off or a assailant?
0: The patient.
1: Okay, so patient took off.
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0: 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Red Center, Medic 40, Medic 26, safety check.
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